Just a happy married couple. Our married ones need many things. They want to have a little house, increasing their home. 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